0: Makes you want to dance.
1: Ez a Super DJ Rádió.
2: 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Come on, baby.

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So let your mind flow.

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3: We have ignition sequence start.

olyan DJ Simon stílusban. Oh yeah, yeah, yeah, yeah, yeah, yeah, yeah, yeah, yeah, yeah, yeah, yeah, yeah, yeah.

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1: Well, I sat back and thought about the things we used to do. It really meant a lot to me. You mean a lot to me.
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1: Girl, you know it's true.

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Move your hips, wiggle it, cheek to cheek, your tongue on my neck. 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Kiss me, kill me, take me higher. Your eyes sparkling like a dynamite fire.

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One, two. 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Death Boy's kicking it, so have no fear. 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

0: Hey, what's up? I'm Ricky Iglesias.
1: Hey, what's up? It's Becky G, and you are on
2: Super DJ Radio, Hungarian web radio station.